or the other, so check out my message to you. As a matter of fact, I don't let nothing hold you back. If the scat man can do it, so can you. Everybody's saying that the scat man stutters, but does and never stutter when he sings. But what you don't know, I'm gonna tell you right now that the stutter and the scat is the same thing. Yo, I'm the scat man. Where's the scat man? I'm the scat man. Why should we be pleasing any politician? Reasons would try to cheat the seasons if they could. The state of the condition insults my intuition, and it only makes me crazy and hard like wood. Everybody stutters one way or the other, so check out my message to you. As a matter of fact, don't let nothing hold you back. If the scat man can do it, brother, so can you. I'm the scat man.

stutters one way or the other, so check out my message to you. As a matter of fact, I don't let nothing hold you back. If the scat man can do it, so can you. I hear you all ask about the meaning of scat. Well, I'm the professor, and all I can tell you is while you're still sleeping, the saints are still weeping, 'cause things you call dead haven't yet had the chance to be born. I'm the scat man.

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1: Love is the strangest thing. Just when you think you finally let go, it comes back.

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If I was young, I could wake outside your school, 'cause your face is like the cover of a magazine.

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Радио Мегаполис. Yes. Open, come on. Hey, Martinez, you ready, girl? 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

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Come here, baby. You know you drive me up a wall, the way you make good for all the nasty tricks you pull. 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Girl, you got to change your crazy ways.

you carry on abusing, you'll be robbed from us. 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Just come home.